0: Look, I was going to go easy on you, not to hurt your feelings, but
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2: 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I can feel it.

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I get a hell yeah from Trey, looking boy. I'ma work for everything I have, never ask nobody for shit, get out my face, looking boy. Basically, boy, you're never gonna be capable of keeping up with the same pace, looking boy, cause I'm

faggot Mayweather's pads singing to a man while he played piano. Nano man, that was a 24/7 special on the cable channel. So Ray J went straight to the radio station the very next day. Hey Fab, I'ma kill you. Lyrics coming at you with super.

Feel tugging and struggling. Angels fight with devils, and here's what they want from me. They're asking me to eliminate some of the women hate, but if you take into consideration the bitter hatred I have, then you may be a little patient and more sympathetic to the situation and understand the discrimination. But fuck it, life's handing you lemons, make lemonade then. But if I can't battle the women,

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Karma's on your scent like a bounty hunter. Karma's gonna track you down, step by step from town to town. Sweet like justice, karma is a queen. Karma takes all my friends to the summit. Karma is the guy on the screen.

All right, that was Broadway. That was Do Right, Baby by Jordan Susanto. And yes, welcome back to the Hit Music Station Pro 2 Pontianak, teman terbaik kamu. Dan sudah jam 9 lebih 28 menit, teman Pro 2. Itu waktunya kita untuk deep talk. Jaga malam, jangan galau malam-malam. And this is your host speaking, Faisal Anwar, in the studio. Here we go.